got a question for you. Anybody come here tonight looking for a little bit of pussy?

here one day, and I'm gonna show all these motherfuckers what I'm made of. So you go on with your life, you keep trying, you keep struggling, you keep pushing for the top. And they say living well is the best revenge. Well, I got news for you, brother, they ain't wrong. 'Cause the ultimate revenge is to look down.